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This is Orlando's Rock Station, and I've got Black Label Society for you in a few minutes. And it's fitting that I play that because I'm asking you like I did last night. Better guitar player.

Were you in Tampa the other night to see Gavin Rossdale and the band Bush? I feel like Bush's current drummer overplays. He's a bit overly dramatic. And I know that they're, you know, when you're in concert, that's what you want. But he's no Barry Kirch. Come on now. We get to see Barry, Brent, Zach, and Eric in Tampa next 2 weeks from tomorrow.

I can tell you right now, this band is in town next week, sold out, but you can win on WJRR on our Instagram page. Let's go Magnolia Park. Let's play a song called Shallow. I tell my bitch, get ready to go. Give her a mission, she ready to do. I tell my bitch, get ready to go. I tell my bitch, get ready to go.

0: True or false? Actually, I should probably say you didn't expect a pop quiz or a test tonight on the Klinger Show. It's 101.1 WJRR, Orlando's rock station. True or false? Bad drivers don't just happen in the afternoon hours.
1: All right, so now I'm turning off of the highway, and this bozo right now somehow on my right, you know, is in the left hand, you know, the far left hand left turning lane. I'm in the closer one, and he then turns into my lane, and now he's over on the left side. I'm telling you, these people are fucking stupid, Klinger.
0: You know what? I love the word bozos. 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

so excited that you've gathered for the sounds of FFDP. It took you long enough. This is called Eye of the Storm on Jay.

There is quite the discussion going on tonight. Have you heard it? Do you want to be a part of it? 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

0: 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Thank you, Disturbed and Stricken. This is 101.1 WJRR, Orlando's rock station. Hell yeah, I want you to tell me your thoughts. Who's the better guitar player? Zach Wilde, Randy Rhoads.
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1: 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It's always a disappointment.

I'm not doing it. There's no way I'm playing Collective Soul and not recognizing that as one of my favorite bands. Hey, you're cranking up 101.1 WJRR. 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

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He's in Port Orange tonight. 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

0: Tell me how Autumn Kings and that song Gone, Gone, Gone makes your ears feel tonight.
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That is called Who Will Follow You. 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
1: Do you like the new FFDP? 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

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I've got Demonic Depression from Volbeat. I've got a brand new song from 3 Days Grace. But Black Crowes, 2 weeks from now, they'll be in Tampa.

0: I just wanted to prove that, yes, I can follow instructions.
1: Hey, Klinger, how about playing that new 3 Days Grace, I Don't Want to Go Home? Please, I'm driving in my truck with a beautiful lady, and I want her to hear this. Thanks, brother. I listen to you guys all the time.
0: All right, thank you very much for the request, and I hope you, actually, I hope she gets lucky tonight. Let's go.

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0: 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We are back. We are here on Saturdays. Hello, me and my main man.
1: I'm his right-hand man, Hairband. I'm on the ones and twos. I put the go in the show.
0: That's what I'm talking about. But then again, people, sometimes it's better to burn out than fade away. This is Allison Chains, Down in the Hole, WJ.

0: 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Both these bands at Rockville the past week, and they were phenomenal. Bring Me the Horizon killed it my first time seeing them. But that's not the point of this. On Monday, Bring Me the Horizon's lead singer got a phone straight to the head. Poor Ollie, man.
1: That's what I'm talking about. But somebody got some good aim, or somebody got a bad phone bill. Either way, is he going to pay for the phone?
0: That's a great question. I think he's trying to do legal actions on the people, actually.
1: What the devil?
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Hello, people. I'm going to tell you something. This guy named Waka Flocka, I don't know who he is, but he's a black guy. I seen the video because I didn't see nothing at Rockville. I stayed in the dive bar where it's safe. But anywho, he goes out in the pit, standing up, everybody circling him, yelling and screaming. Ain't nobody said nothing to him. I touched him, brother, but everybody was talking to him. And I'm to myself, and I'm like, wow. And then we had a red alert, and I saw him in the back. And I was like, hey, there go another black guy. He looked at me, and he waved, and he kept on walking. And somebody said, you don't know who that is? I said, no. They said, that's Waka Flocka. But I know who this is. This is Born to Kill by Social Destruction 101.1.

People, get ready for this right here, because Paramo got a story. I was in the RV with Taco Bob. Hello. And the stories are good. This is Kiss. Rock and roll all night.

0: Hello, people. I gotta let me take off my big old platform shoes. I had the Dragon Man going on, in case you didn't know, that's Gene Simmons. But anywho, I was in the RV with Taco Bob. Taco Bob is an awesome guy, but a case and a half deep, things change. Things change real drastically. Do you know what I'm talking about?
1: I don't even want to know what y'all got into, honestly.
0: But I got to tell the world. I got to tell the masses, because this is what we're going to do. We're going to tell the truth. And this is the truth. Taco Bob had made himself a little tunnel, and he was having Vietnam kind of flashbacks. And I'm like, okay, it's time for me to take a shower. So I close the door. It's a three-door thing, so I close them. And I go to take my shower and stuff, and guess who opens the door slowly?
1: Taco?
0: Hello. He did that right there. I said, Taco, what you doing, man? I'm butt naked. Oh, I don't know. And that was it.
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Hey people, sometimes life is what it seems, and sometimes life can be a joke, but you just don't be the joke. 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
2: And during the few moments that we have left, we want to talk right down to earth in a language that everybody here can easily understand.

0: But that's what I'm talking about. Fear. This guy right here had a guitar. He clammed up the freaking side of the freaking stage where the amplifiers at and the speakers, whatever you want to call them things. He had no fear. Then he came down to the ground, still with no fear. What you think about that?
1: Dude, House of Protection killed it. They're psychopaths. I know you saw them at Rockville.
0: No, I didn't. I was in the freaking dive bar where it's safe and the AC was going and people was talking and looking.
1: Where's the fun in safe, man? You got you in Paramore. You got to party a little bit.
0: That's the point. I've been on Paramore. You haven't. Hello. And this right here is Chop Suey, System of a Down.

0: Yes, it was a jungle out there at Rockville. But then again, it was sweet. Yeah.
1: What you mean by that?
0: If you don't know, you will know. But this is 9 Point. What a day.

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1: It's our first Saturday, man. How you feeling after the first show?
0: Sometime in life, you got to ask yourself some questions, because you got to look in the mirror and you got to face yourself. And sometimes I don't like what I see in the mirror, because sometimes it be people that make you do stuff like a puppet.
1: That was deep. Sounds like you're taking shots at corporate America. I like it.
0: Yeah. Fight the power. But no, we'll be back, I think.
1: Tomorrow morning, 7 a.m.
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0: I've had lesbians come up to me at the show and go, Jeff, that was funny. But a lot
1: of lesbians are very good natured about comic that is directed in their field. They really are.
0: I mean, it's like, but the joke isn't about a personal issue.
1: They're kind of like dudes, right?
0: It's a softball joke and yeah. it's very benign, but yeah. I mean, it hits you so fast. You're like, oh, okay. And when I tell it, believe it or not, I am aware at that moment that I'm pushing the envelope. I'm aware of it. I'm a little scared too, because Jacob has a thing. It's the autistic racist, where he realizes this black woman is in front of him and he says something inappropriate for a
1: casual conversation where you don't know the person.
0: He says, I love your brown face, and puts me in a bad situation.
1: And then you're having to explain.
0: He's autistic. He's autistic. He's like, but that's the First Amendment. That's a lot of things. No, it doesn't give you the right to cause violence, but anybody can take anything and interpret it. Oh, I made fun of the president. I made fun of a senator. I made fun of a representative. They could say, oh, maybe this person's bad and I should do something. That's not. That's regular commentary. Even regular political commentary where I said the president sucks or the senator sucks. That could be interpreted, I don't like him and you should do something. But it's nonsense. Unless I make it very clear, hey, somebody should do this. That's a different thing, me making a joke or commentary. Under Oath will be back in a few. And as a reminder, if you've been injured in an accident, contact me at whenyouneedus.com or dial 407-500-JEFF. 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
2: 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It's very narcissistic, vain branding. It's my name. It's all me.
3: It's all me. It's a lot of people.
2: Yeah, it is. It's JD. It's Bobo. It's Turley. It's Pre-K. It's what's that kid's name that's in middle school over there?
5: He's not in middle school.
4: Kyle. Kid Spicoli.
2: Hey, Kyle, we need to go down and video a little bit after the show because town, Walnut, is packed.
4: Yeah.
2: We're in a biker rally. And we need to get some shots. This is the warm-up for the big one in October. October 20th.
5: 22nd.
2: 22nd through the what?
5: 24th.
2: Yep. That one's going to be 5 times this size, maybe 10.
5: It's a warm-up, yeah. The walnutspringsrally.com for all that information
3: October
5: on that.
3: October 22nd through the 24th with Armadillo, Harley-Davidson, the Law Tigers. You got all kinds of sponsors.
2: Harley, yeah. So Harley has to, it was a Harley deal, but they have to put the name of the closest Harley shop.
3: So it's Armadillo.
2: Yeah.
3: Okay. Bloodline Custom Cycles.
2: I don't like that name that much.
3: From Canton.
2: Armadillo. Good morning, Amarillo. We're rocking in here on the Armadillo. And we are, actually, Bob, aren't we? Isn't the station in Amarillo the Armadillo?
4: Caper, the Armadillo in Amarillo, Texas.
3: Stokers.
2: And that
3: also
2: will be 20 years in June.
4: Is that right?
2: Amarillo.
5: One of the first, I guess, furthest one out for syndication.
2: It was the first one. So when we started in Wichita Falls, Armadillo, Amarillo was our first affiliate. And then Abilene was our second affiliate. That was when I was learning. And we were connecting it with Barracks streaming boxes. And I was the engineer. No BS. And I got to a point with the switcher and the semi, and I did have to bring in this guy named John White to get me some. I was a hell of a lot better at what you're doing, Turley, back then than I am now. Because I actually built the system, and some of this crap in here is still from that original setup. Yeah. Just a few pieces.
5: Yeah, there is.
2: Mm-hmm.
5: You can tell because they're so old.
2: I didn't realize that you'd been on for 16 years.
5: Yeah, 16. It's the longest I've ever had, I guess, a job in one place.
3: Especially a radio job.
5: Yeah, radio, you bounce
3: years
5: around.
3: Of radio is forever.
2: What was your longest radio job, JD?
3: This. The Russ Martin Show was 10 years.
2: Yep.
3: And that was it. That was the longest one till then.
2: And Bob, how many years did you do in a Cumulus? 5?
4: 91 to 99.
2: Oh, that's more than 5. Much.
4: Yeah. Just shy of 9 years.
2: I could have kept that together if I knew Lindy then and knew you, because I could have been y'all's translator.
4: Right. Well, Lindy and I translate fine. The suits, we had some really radical suits. You've met those guys. You met the higher-up guys, the super, what we used to call super salesmen.
2: Right.
4: You know, they're not just salesmen. He's the GM.
2: He's the super salesman. Yeah. They are super salespeople.
4: John, I'm just calling because I want you to buy this.
2: No, I'm just calling because I'm worried about you and your dog and your mama.
4: Mm.
2: And I want to know about the family. And I want to know about everything. And I'm like, hey, before we get to that, can we get down to business?
3: There you go.
2: We'll talk about family and dead dogs later.
4: They are homie on the outside.
2: 800-800-7234, 800-800-RADIO. The F6 video is going up next Saturday.
4: Ooh.
2: Not this Saturday. Because something happened with Supercar Blondie. It's a bunch of crap. It's fine. But it was definitely supposed to go out this Saturday. And the people over in Dubai changed something.
5: Dubai?
2: That's where she is. Alex Hershey. She lives in Dubai. Supercar Blondie is the largest automotive influencer in the world. And she is the one doing the reveal on it on Thursday.
5: Mm-hmm.
2: And the idea was for us to, since she has such a ridiculous following of 120 million followers,
3: God,
2: that we put all of our media out on it right after so that when the algorithm's lifting it up,
6: sure,
2: it'll grab all ours and we'll all benefit. So we kicked the can. We punted to next Saturday. But we were ready.
5: So is Dubai saying hold on?
2: No, not the country or government of Dubai. Yeah, the people we're dealing with in Dubai said hold on.
6: Jeez.
2: Hold on. Well, we went to the track on... We went to the track on Monday. And there he is. Look at that picture up there. So the Newman Ferrari, we got the...
6: Oh, there it is.
2: Here's a little insider look at the video that's going on. We got the Newman Ferrari, we got the F6, and we were racing each other.
5: Oh, damn, that's going to be good on the video.
2: Yeah, and we had cameras everywhere.
5: Oh.
2: Yep.
5: All right, this is the one you got to watch then.
2: Yeah. Yep. Do you have any... I thought I gave you a little short of the F6 that we could play.
6: If you want to see this stuff, it's jcwshow.com. 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
2: I know I did, Kyle.
5: He'll probably have it during the break.
2: Okay.
5: Yeah. See another reason, go to jcwshow.com.
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5: For a brat?
2: 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And we will talk about this as we get back. 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
15: This is Jana Kramer from Wind Down with Jana Kramer. 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
16: Show. Cody, 17 Tahoe, 75,000 miles. Need to get wife a new car. Have you even looked at
17: exactly?
16: Have you looked at new cars yet on trade?
17: No, I'm waiting to see if Chevy put the 5.7 back in their stuff coming up this next year.
16: Mm-hmm.
17: So it's kind of what we're waiting on.
16: Oh, it doesn't matter.
17: But I need to get her a new car regardless.
16: Sounds like 20 grand off the top of my head.
17: Okay, good to know.
16: Yeah, let me know. Thanks. Pete, Florida, 58 Buick Roadmaster State Wagon. What else?
18: Yeah, man, what's going on?
16: Not much. We're in Florida.
18: About an hour between Fort Lickerdale and Mickey Mouse, Fort Pierce County.
16: Okay. A state wagon, like average rough or clean?
18: This thing is in like really great shape. Original paint, all original chrome, stainless. I picked it up not too long ago out of Southern California. It was like my third old pre-war Buick, and all of them come from there just like in really good shape.
16: Where'd you buy it?
18: Got some. What's that?
16: Where did you buy it?
18: I bought it from the second owner, which bought it from a photograph in 1960.
16: And how did you find him from Florida?
18: Believe it or not, out of an auto buy article. Black and white photograph. It was in there for like 2-3 months in a row. It was there and there and there. And I just finally said, you know what the heck? I'm just going to call this guy.
16: Did you give him 15
18: grand? The old guy answered the phone, and sure enough.
16: Did you give him 15 grand for it?
18: No, I ended up buying it for like $30,000, but it's a pretty awesome piece. And as the story goes, is the original owner, I didn't find out till later on that he bought it from a photograph, was Cecil B. DeMille ordered it new in 58, kicked off every box on it, ate it in the Riviera.
16: Was that the guy in Poison, the guitar player from Poison, C.C. DeMille?
19: No.
18: No, Cecil B. DeMille, he's kind of the guy that put, you know, the movies on the map. Motion pictures back in the day, and then he actually, him and his buddies, created Paramount Pictures.
16: Okay. Well, that one's too high for me. What else you got?
18: I got a couple old Mustangs in there. I told a guy on the phone when I called over, I listen to your guys' radio show, and you know, I keep up with you a little bit on YouTube. Definitely learned a lot. I'm a car guy, kind of cut from the same mold as you guys, so I got a bunch of stuff over here.
16: Mm-hmm.
18: I got a 65 Fastback Mustang. It's a GT350 replica, pretty much. Looks like the real deal, but it's not. So instead of, you know, paying $500,000 or $1 million for one, I bought it, and we were going to use it for, you know, the track out here at Sebring. I got a 2017 GT350R, another car that we were going to use for the track.
16: I'm probably better on that one than any of them, because those newer stuff, it there's not so much variable in it. People don't get their feelings hurt. 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
16: Mm-hmm.
19: Wife drives it.
16: 17.5. With 70.
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10: Local guys, Dallas, Fort Worth, Waco, Austin, if y'all want to rally today, bike rallies, this thing in Walnut Springs, this little warm-up deal turned out to be more than I thought it would be.
11: Really?
10: It's pretty good.
11: It's good.
10: I'm excited.
11: Good folks.
10: Yeah, I'm really glad that little conflict happened with two event organizers, and they did this one, because this is a good warm-up for the next one. But they're doing the one I started last year, the Texas Rattlesnake Rally. Yep. That's what this one's called, and I have nothing to do with it, which is great.
11: Sure.
10: Because guess what I had to do to plan it?
11: What?
10: Nothing. Nothing. Not one damn thing. And it is so refreshing.
11: Yes.
10: Planted a seed a year ago. And then the next, the big one, October 22nd through the 24th, the Walnut Springs Rally. That's great to have two of them here.
11: Sure.
10: Perfect.
12: Damn right. It's good for town, man.
10: You were asking me something, Bob.
12: Good for town.
10: On off air.
12: Oh, did you get a burrito?
10: Yeah.
12: Excellent.
13: The Wolf Pack showed up unannounced.
14: Unannounced.
13: Uh-huh. JD was just asking me, "Hey, are we expecting any guests?" I was like, "No, no." He's
14: I make sure
13: locking his gun up, ready to go.
15: Safe up here. I'm kind of the quiet safety.
10: You're Wilford Brimley from the firm.
12: I am.
10: I don't get paid to be suspicious of her. Right. I forgot something like that.
15: So anyway, so I was just making sure that we were safe. And I asked Mike, are we expecting anybody? Because I'm going to lock the doors. Right. And he said, no, we're not expecting anyone. Just at that moment, the entire wolf pack came up the stairs.
13: Oh, Anthony's birthday.
15: And
13: I just
15: stared at him for a minute and go, do I shoot these people? No.
10: And where all are they from? One of them's here local, Dave. And then the other guys, do you know?
15: Anthony's birthday. I know that.
10: I don't know how far they travel.
13: One's from Louisiana. I mean, they're all over. Yeah.
10: There's a handful of them. I think they're having a strategy meeting, a secret, like in the Godfather when they had the bosses together and they met. That's what they're doing out here.
12: They do gather that way. Yeah, this isn't the whole wolf pack. No, you know, thousands of people out there, but this is like the dignitaries.
10: Right.
12: This is it. Yeah.
10: 800-800-7234-800-800-RADIO. Oh, what? Hang on. What the hell happened to my cursor?
13: Go to B.
10: I got it. Speech impediment, Terrence. Give us some news real quick. Good morning. You're on the air, sir.
16: Okay. Is everything all right between JD and Bubba? Okay.
10: Yeah, today.
16: The hint of virus, 14 people being monitored in the 12 states. And there's wildfires in the heartland. And 13,000 wildfires in Mexico and tornadoes threatened. They cut off the news, so that's a tornado threat in Nebraska. And then
10: Terrence, you know I love you, but you're having a bad day. It's not coming out. It's not coming out clear.
16: I got my cataract taken out. I can see perfect on my left eye.
13: Hey,
16: going Monday to get my right eye.
10: Blind and speech impeded Terrence.
16: Yeah.
10: But you need to grab some coffee and try again. Maybe do a little.

0: microphone?
1: Do a little read on the side.
2: I don't know. Something about a tomato?
0: Yeah, I got tomato and I got wildfires.
1: Corey in Katy, Texas, 93 Mustang Cobra Teal, $29,000, wants 58 grand, got up to 48 on bring a trailer. So.
3: Yes, sir.
1: You offered it to the world. They bid. It brought 48,000. You did not accept. Now you called me, some jerk off on the radio, and want me to pay $10,000 more.
3: No, I'm not wanting. I'm asking.
1: Okay.
3: Just threw it out there.
1: So do you want me? Here's normally what happens. When a car doesn't sell on a site like that, you've lost your bidders. So if I give you the 48 and I'm the highest guy out of that whole auction, do I buy it?
3: 48?
1: Yeah, what it brought in the open market.
3: 52 will take it.
1: I don't think it'll work. What the hell am I supposed to do with it from that figure? Tell me how to sell that car for a profit from 52.
3: I don't know. Sit on it just like I am.
1: So you
3: I know that's not your bag. I've talked to your buddy. I've got a 34 Ford Silver. I don't know how much you pay attention to what the crew's doing, but I've been back and forth for a couple of years on my 34. A
1: couple of years.
3: Wow. Yeah.
1: Couple of years. This car, this teal car. I'll give the 48. I do think I'll do it. I might give 50. Because I'm queer like that for teal-colored Mustangs. But
3: and it's mint. It's clean. The only mods that are on it.
1: Stop there before you say a word. You just ruined it. Why did you ruin it with mods?
3: Okay, I have the original. It's just the air intake. The K&N air filter in the fender, and then the BBK tube. I have the factory stuff in the trunk, so I could easily take that out. That's the only mods that are on it.
1: I bought a black one. Everything very else. Similar situation, lower miles recently, and I'm going to have Albert call you. He's my guru on these, and I'm sending him your phone number because I see it right now. Albert, call this dude. See if you like it. At 50. He wants 52. Okay. There. Expect a call from Alberto. Do you remember Elian Gonzalez?
3: No.
1: How old are you?
3: Me?
1: Yeah.
3: 52.
1: You don't remember Elian Gonzalez that came over on the raft from Florida and they took him in and they were arguing over his citizenship and all that? Okay. Well, this guy is Elian Gonzalez, but when he was a kid, he came over from Cuba and we changed his name to Albert. He changed his name to Albert because the Elian thing was just too much news, too much. So I'm going to have Elian Gonzalez call you, and he is a Mustang geek. And I like him a lot. I trust him a lot. And he's worked for us for a long time. All right, I got to keep rolling. Thank you. 800-800-72.
2: Elian, wait, hold on.
4: This is very long ago. I'm glad that you remembered me, John.
1: I absolutely do. I mean, when I met you down there, when we were... here's what happened. Went to buy a little company like Give Me the VIN in Florida. And the guy that was selling it was lying a lot.
0: Okay.
1: A lot.
0: Okay.
1: Like, told a lot, many lies. That when I was interviewing the staff and I was looking at the setup, they were in terrible financial situation, and he was just lying. Because like you're talking to him, then you go talk to the staff, like our paychecks haven't cleared in 2 months, and the power keeps coming on. And
0: everything's fine here. And then you
1: talk to the owner; he's driving a Rolls, and he's talking about how much money he makes.
0: Yeah, right.
1: I'm like, yeah, I think I'm going to pass on this deal. But I got, but Elian was there.
0: You met him there,
1: and I was like, I like you.
0: Yeah.
1: And you got a job with me when this thing falls apart. And actually, I did the right thing. Yeah. And I brought the owner back from Miami to Dallas, to Fort Worth. And I made a deal with him to absorb the company and help him with his debt.
0: Okay.
1: And the next morning, when we were going to finalize it, he tried to jack me $300,000. I said, dude.
0: Jeez.

0: ain't taking you back to Miami. No. You go to DFW. You take your ass. And you tell your boy Alberto that he can come work for me. Because the only reason that I was really thinking about this is because some of the people. But
1: good people around
0: you. You want to get cute and start being, you know, do the last minute bump on a negotiation. Uh-huh. I'm out. So that's how we got Elian Gonzalez.
1: Cool.
0: And he's going to call that dude.
1: But we call him Albert.
0: Yeah, we call him Albert.
1: Yeah, yeah. We call him Albert.
0: Real quick, what time is it? Okay. We've got pics. Throw these pics up, boss. Throw these pictures up of the Mustang. I want to see this. 64 and a half Mustang. Okay, it's got good paint on it. LA, are you there?
2: Go to jcwshow.com to see this.
0: So, is the top in the as good a condition as the photos show?
3: Correct. And I can, of course, get better photos and everything. It's an airplane hangar with another 20 cars.
0: And what are we going to do with the 20 cars?
3: Well, that's maybe a conversation for another time. So some of them I'm personally buying, and then some of the others I'm just trying to get value and see what's legit, see what's not, see what.
0: I see a fun video coming on. So what, you don't have to say what airport, but what part of the Metroplex are these cars located?
3: North of Fort Worth.
0: Okay, it's a Hicksfield.
4: Sorry, LA.
0: Busted. It's fine. It's fine. I mean, it doesn't change anything. So these are not yours. You're working on a package, right? Are you trying to buy some cars from a guy that has these cars stored?
3: So it's not the first time I get reached out to, and there's been someone passing in a family who was a collector, and so I get called and say, hey, can you help, you know, sort this out and figure out values on some. I've never run across 64 and a half, so I'm curious.
0: Okay, so what do you do with them when you buy them, or do you just place them and take broker fees?
3: Some I'll buy, and it kind of, you know, each option you just list it. It's right. I mean, I'm also a dealer, so it's more so just curious.
0: Well, do you want to go in and partner the whole thing? What I've learned is if you go in and throw one big number at the whole thing, it's a lot easier to do.
3: Yeah, he's not hurting.
0: No, a lot of guys aren't hurting. Nobody's hurting, but they like the clean wire, big number, one deal, bada bing, we're done.
3: Usually so. And I already threw that at him, and it's more so picking off one by one.
0: Okay. Well, then I'm going to give you to Hot Rod Kyle, my my classic collector buyer, and I'm going to let y'all work through this because this is going to take hours of conversation that I don't have, and that's why I have buyers. But I am interested. I'm very glad you called me.
3: Okay.
0: Well, I'm gonna send Kyle your phone number, okay?
3: Thank you.
0: Thank you. 800-800-7234, 800-800-RADIO. My name is John Clay Wolf. 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
1: Am I worth more?
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0: I'm worth a whole lot more.
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12: Victor, Mission Hills, California.
13: Oh, hear me.
12: Why are you up so early, man? It's early out there.
13: Because you say you got to drink all day and I got to wake up early to drink all day. I just want to say hello. Hello to the Wolf Pack. I love you guys. Tony, happy birthday. I was supposed to be out there, couldn't make it. Sorry, I feel like I'm missing out. I got that anxiety. I'm missing out.
12: You're okay. You're okay. Thanks for the shout out to them, and good talking to you. Keep on keeping on.
14: Come out in October 22nd through the 24th.
12: October 22nd, and then the car show is going to be in November. 800-800-7234.
14: Shut the door down there.
12: Yep.
14: You hear that?
12: Yep, this is why we don't have people in the studio. You got to shut the door. It's loud down there.
14: JD! Shut the door!
12: Jesus Christ! JD's such a good host.
14: Oh, he is.
15: House party.
12: He's the best host ever.
15: He really is.
12: He really is.
14: Yes.
15: I mean, he's a cruise director, man.
12: He is a
15: captain, cruise director.
12: Captain Stubing.
14: That's what his next job is. Just hire him as a host. That's it. JD's just there to keep everybody happy, you know.
12: He's a happy person. What were you asking me? You were asking me about the deal last night. You said, what time did I leave? And I said 11.
15: Oh, what time did you leave the bar last night? That's 11. What I was asking.
12: 11.
15: Did it get weird?
12: Nope. Not at all.
15: That's good.
12: There was one weird thing. So there's a Texas Rattlesnake Rally going on in Walnut Springs this weekend. And we ran a real good day at the bar, best day in a long time.
15: Good.
12: Without a band, right?
15: Good.
12: And it got busy at 11 a.m. and stayed busy until midnight.
15: Wow.
12: Yeah. It was great. There was one ruckus, and I don't know the particulars. I'd love to know the particulars, but I did see a man get arrested. But I don't think he really got arrested. I think he got put in the back of the police cruiser, and they just cooled him off.
15: Cool down, yeah.
12: Because I think that a woman was talking trash to this guy.
14: No.
12: That told me earlier that this woman is bothering him. He knows her from a long way back, if it was that woman. Anyway, I'm sitting down there talking to Randy, and he's telling me how he hates this lady, and he wishes she wasn't there. And then I'm looking down from upstairs, down in the street, and I see Randy get in a scuffle. And he got pushed, and it went into a motorcycle. You know how the motorcycles are all lined up?
15: No.
12: All the motorcycles are lined up pretty? One of them fell over. And that's like sinful stuff.
14: Yeah. Everybody dropped their glasses.
12: Yeah,
14: silence.
12: Right. You don't. But what I heard that she got in his face and he threw a drink on her shoes and her husband shoved him and he hit the motorcycle that fell over. So, you know, murder is bad, but that is worse in that world.
15: Yeah.
12: And so the cops put the guy that did the shoving in the back of the cruiser. And I think, there's a picture. Yeah. And that was it.
14: Oh, that's the actual photo of the
12: timing. That's the actual photo of the situation. Zoom back up. They don't need to see us. That was it. The bike immediately got picked up. And like when a bike falls, all the people stand around it. It's just like when a flag touches the ground.
15: Yeah.
16: Immediately.
12: You
16: freezes.
12: Must follow the protocol right. to cleanse it to bring it back up properly. What do you do with the flag that touches the ground? You can burn it or what else? Can you like do a sermon?
16: I don't know. I'm not sure.
14: I've never witnessed that now.
15: Yeah. For a flag?
14: Yeah.
16: When you retire a flag, you're supposed to fold it correctly and then burn it.
15: Yeah, there's a proper disposal. Correct.
14: I don't think they're going to burn the bike. I don't think
12: But, Bob, if a flag touches the ground, are you supposed to burn it?
15: Technically, I think so.
14: Look it up.
15: That's a good question.
14: I never witnessed this.
12: Is there not some exorcism procedure you can do to bring it back?
15: You can try, I guess. You know. I don't know.
16: American flag accidentally touches the ground. You must pick it up immediately and evaluate the condition. Contrary to popular belief, there is no requirement to burn or destroy the flag.
12: That's why they didn't burn the bike.
16: Simply because it brushed the floor or the water. Okay, so there's
15: no That's a relief.
16: You don't have to burn it. Thank God.
15: Well, you know damn sure that Randy didn't start anything. Like, he's a regular. He knows everybody around.
16: So
15: very cool guy.
16: That's wild.
14: Isn't it always the case where a female says so-and-so says something about me, and then you're like, well, I got to defend her.
16: I got to defend her.
14: Yeah. They always start fights. Drama.
12: I've got a friend coming out here. It's just so... I want to teach everybody one thing, and they know this. So a guy that works for me, I'm trying to hook him up with another guy that's coming out here today that I can't deal with because I'm on the radio.
15: Okay.
12: And he said, I called him and I left a message. That is wonderful. That is very good.
15: Sure.
12: Does that work? Absolutely not.
15: No.
12: Nobody answers their phone on unknown calls anymore at all.
15: At all.
12: At all. Mm-hmm. You must text them and say, Rusty, this is Mike with John Clay Wolf. I'm going to be your tour guide out here today. Call me so we can line this up.
16: Coordinate, correct.
12: Because they're not going to listen to their voicemails, and they're not going to answer their phone.
16: You can get that.
12: I don't.
16: No, I don't either.
12: You don't either?
16: No.
12: So leaving, I called and left a message, boss. That was 1990.
16: Right. And this text needs to be, hello, my name is.
12: Rep.
16: Here's what we're going to do. Please contact me so we can speak about it.
12: Right.
16: Yes.
15: Boy, you're good.
16: I know.
15: Foreign cruise director.
16: My mama taught me that when I was four.
15: Outstanding.
12: Well, she didn't teach you how to text.
16: When you answer the phone, you say hello.
12: When you were four, that was 1965.
16: Actually, it was 1933.
15: God.
16: Anyway.
15: Wow.
16: I know, right?
12: And now the kids just answer the phone, so.
16: So,
15: who dis?
16: People,
12: yeah. Pre-K, you're a white black guy. How do you answer the phone?
17: Depends on who. Is it Austin or pre-K? Pre-K.
12: Pre-K. See, hold on.
17: What's the deal?
12: That's how I do. So, I know at work you answer the phone normal, but like when you're pre-K, off of work, how do you answer the phone? Let's role play. Ring, ring, ring. You pick up the phone.
17: Yo, what's cracking?
12: Yo, what's cracking?
17: What it do?
12: What it will be? Yeah.
17: What's percolating, population?
12: And if it's a random number that you don't know, how do you answer the phone?
17: I don't. Right. I got random numbers to go straight to voicemail, baby. If you don't know me, don't holler.
12: And do you check your voicemail regularly?
17: Yeah. I'll check the voicemail if it's long enough. If you leave me a 2-second voicemail, I know you're a robot. I'm not calling you back.
12: And if you want those robot calls to go away, get the service Incogni, jcwshow.com. Mm-hmm. The bottom banner is Incogni. It'll kill the spam emails. It'll kill the robocalls. 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
7: and Satan, the Prince of Darkness, and now your host, John Clay Wolf.
8: When did y'all record that, Bob?
15: Some time ago.
8: Okay, it's been a while?
15: A couple years.
8: Yeah, okay, that's my daughter's voice.
15: Yeah.
8: For sure.
15: I was like, is it really?
8: Yeah.
15: Right.
8: Is wow. It really? You know that.
15: No, I don't remember.
8: Yeah, I was hearing that voice. I'm like, that's Tabitha.
15: Wow.
8: So Tabitha this morning is on the stage. Get this, graduating from college, 4-year college.
15: Wow.
8: 8:00 in the morning.
15: Huh?
8: Yeah, throw the picture up. Look, zoom up, Kyle. They don't need to see us.
15: Very nice.
14: Oh, that's awesome.
8: Right now, she just sent me that. But who the hell graduate? Why do they do it at 8 in the morning?
14: They have different groups do it since there's so many.
8: Yeah.
14: But that's early. That's really early.
15: Very early.
8: Yep.
14: Oh, that's awesome. Congrats.
8: So congrats, fantastic. Tab. She's not listening. She's still in that room. She just sent me that. Her mom just sent me that. Or somebody just sent that a minute ago. Tonight's the big commencement.
15: Yep.
8: So I've got to go to that. Eric Dickerson.
14: Oh.
8: Is going to speak. Oh. I mean, what would an Eric Dickerson speech to college kids sound like?
14: I mean,
8: something about bribery and payoffs and speed and Eric Dickerson, are you here?
14: I don't know.
15: What does he sound like?
8: just go with whatever.
14: I mean,
9: when I was young, my dad had told me, if you gonna want money in your life, you better start making it now. That don't mean beat up your friends at school. That means go get a paper route. Learn how to make lemonade. Learn how to sell one lemonade for 40 cents and two for 50. You're gonna sell two more than you do one at 40.
15: Sure.
9: You know what?
15: What?
9: You sell 100 of those. Got $40.
8: For those,
9: what you gonna do with $40?
8: Mm-hmm.
9: Invest it in the stock market.
15: There you go.
9: Mm-hmm. Buy Tractor Supply.
8: So, Eric Dickerson, was it true that when Texas A&M bought you a Trans Am so you would play football for them, then SMU offered you more money, just cash? You went to SMU and you kept the Trans Am that A&M gave you. And when A&M called to get their Trans Am back, you said, who you gonna tell?
15: Mm-hmm. That's, you know, that's a difficult answer to give, but I give it to you right away. Here's the answer. You ready?
0: Yeah.
15: You damn right I did. You damn right I did. Because I'm sacrificing my body for your sport.
0: Uh-huh.
15: Mm-hmm. For your entertainment.
0: Mm.
15: And I need that Trans Am to entertain myself. I damn sure did.
8: Did you ever admit it publicly?
15: Nope.
8: I think you might have on an interview one time.
15: Well, you know, we all used to get a little high back then sometimes. And I would tell stories.
14: This is not stories. The real Eric Dickerson.
8: The official line was his grandmother bought it. His grandmother bought it. But it became one of the most famous recruiting payment stories in college history.
15: Yeah.
8: Nickname, the Trans A&M.
15: Yeah. I like that. What did Reggie Bush get hung up?
8: Dickerson later admitted the car was tied to A&M boosters.
14: Yeah.
8: And he did say, who are you going to tell? So they gave it to him legally.
0: Yeah, sure.
8: And they wanted it back when he didn't show up.
0: Oh.
8: And he kept it.
0: Yep.
8: What are you going to do, tell on me?
0: You going to
8: tell that you paid me off?
0: Yeah.
8: I'm just going to keep it. Thanks, guys.
0: Like calling the cops to say, somebody stole my drugs.
15: Right. Hello, police. My coke dealer just ripped me off.
0: Right. And people have done that, dude.
15: Mm-hmm.
8: Pony Express. Pony Excess 30 for 30. Pony Excess on ESPN's 30 for 30. Oh. The Bo Jackson one is my favorite. And that one is my second favorite. It's really good. I met the guy, Turley, last week that was roommates with Sherwood Blunt. Sherwood Blunt was the guy that organized that whole payoff scandal at SMU.
14: Oh.
8: Isn't that sad? I mean, look what I'm doing. They built it all the way back. They went to the playoffs in football. Tab just graduated from there. I went there, and all I can talk about is the bad days.
14: I mean, that's it was historic.
8: Right.
14: I mean, they lost 4 years.
8: Tell me
14: four
8: about it,
14: years.
8: Yeah. I have never, when we checked in for 2 days, so I was back on team number three of the comeback team after the death penalty. And I've never been in the Army, obviously, and I'm not discounting anybody that has gone through boot camp, but I would imagine that it would be similar to that. It was the most, I don't know, stressful. They brainwashy, confined, controlled 2 weeks of my life. And like when you finally got off a campus and like went somewhere, it's like, oh my God, there's an outside world.
14: I'm free.
8: It was like you escaped from the hole in Silence of the Lambs. Yeah, that college football is a real job, dude.
14: Well, they get paid for it now, so
8: now they do.
14: Quite well.
8: Yeah. What you got in Florida? Where you do all of it?
14: No.
8: Nope.
10: And now, from North America's own land down under, it's time for Sunshine State News with your certified lifeguard, J.D. Ryan.
0: Well, you've heard that Red Bull gives you wings. Well, apparently it doesn't give you brains. A Florida woman is in custody after allegedly stealing a Red Bull truck and taking a joyride. She drove it from, 33-year-old Nicole Schuller, jumped in a truck, drove off while the guy was delivering the Red Bull into a convenience store. She drove it from Tampa to Lakeland, about 30 miles.
15: Wow.
0: And then what do you do when you get in Lakeland? You need a cocktail. So she went to a bar. And meanwhile, the helicopter was following her. Here's that audio, cut 8.
11: All right, pulling into a gas station at Sutton Road and Galloway. Sutton Road and Galloway. Female, blue shorts and gray top, brown hair and a ponytail. She got out with a black bag. So white shorts, gray top, going in the store. Probably wearing Crocs.
12: All right, units 497. That's
13: going to
12: be the first one,
13: yep. I've got her in cuffs.
15: Wow, that's scary, man.
0: Red Bull truck. You think you're going to get away with that? They'll never find me in this truck.
15: You can't get away with nothing no more.
0: No, you can't.
15: She went to Lakeland 30 miles. Traffic maybe 40 minutes.
0: Probably.
15: They were almost there before she was.
0: Right.
15: Watching her in a helicopter the whole way there. She walks in the door, and he walks in right after. Hello, miss.
0: Hello.
15: Let me see your hands.
0: Right.
15: Lovely. Man. Lovely.
0: We have another thief. This one decided to swallow almost $800,000 worth of Tiffany diamonds.
15: Whoa.
0: Right. Jathan Gilder is his name. Cops had to wait for him to poop them out to get them. Well, now he thinks he can handle his own, so that wasn't very smart, right? But now he has to handle his own lawyering. He's rejected a plea deal and will represent himself in trial. Here are some of the outrageous videos of officers while they're arresting him. He's literally swallowing the diamonds while they're busting him. Cut number 9.
16: I surrender. Get it out.
17: Get it out.
18: Get it out.
1: Open your mouth.
2: He's trying to swallow him.
1: Yep. Open your mouth.
2: Open your mouth, my man.
0: He got some of them down, and the cops literally had to wait. For
8: how long did it take?
0: 3 days.
8: 3 days?
0: Yeah.
14: Damn.
0: It took 3 days to get all that.
14: That had to be painful.
0: Oh, God, yeah. Toward the end? Literally? Yeah.
8: Maybe not. It matters what carrot they are.
0: $800,000 worth.
8: Yeah, but I mean, there's diamonds that are $800,000.
0: But why do you swallow them? You know they're going to wait you out. That's stupid.
14: Oh, he's a criminal. Come on.
0: That's true. That's true.
15: While we're on the topic.
8: Well, yeah.
15: And this is just something weird. I was thinking
8: about that topic.
15: Here's a little pet sounds bit we thought you'd enjoy. Did you know that because of anatomical limitations, horses can't burp?
0: I did not know
15: It's
0: that.
15: True. So when they have digestive discomfort,
0: what happens?
15: They lie on their sides and just let one go. Here's a little sound bite. It's cut number 16.
8: Sounds like a gazoo.
0: Thanks, mate.
14: Hold on.
8: You like that, huh?
14: This is real?
15: It really is.
8: I saw the video. Did I send it to you?
14: Hold on, I gotta play this again.
8: I saw the same thing last time.
14: The horse is laying on his side, right?
0: Yeah.
8: And she's pushing on his side to get him. He's gassy, colicky, and she's pushing on him. She knows how to make her to burp her baby. And
0: damn.
1: Thanks, mate.
14: The startup, though.
0: Yeah.
14: He's just rip, rip, rip, rip.
15: I've got a little 65-pound air compressor, plug-in air compressor at the house. Sound. I think he just let go about 80.
0: Yeah. Oh, that's a lot.
14: This is hilarious. Oh.
15: Thanks for tolerating me.
14: Dude, imagine doing a blue dart with that.
15: Yeah. Oh.
8: What's a blue dart?
14: Oh, you never did blue darts?
8: No.
14: Oh, when you light your farts on fire.
8: No, I was always a little fearful that it'd burn
14: me.
8: Oh,
14: yeah.
0: It will burn you.
8: Did you do it?
14: Oh, yeah. You'd bend over and you light your fart and it blew dart and a big flame
8: so
14: come out.
8: So did your friend hold it up?
14: No, you would do it yourself.
8: That sounds a little gay if your friend was that close to your finger.
14: Yeah, no. And it would be a contest who had the largest blue dart.
8: And would you win?
14: No, I had a friend named Jerry Bell would always win.
8: Is he fat?
14: He's a big old guy, yeah. This is one of them right here.
8: So to do it, next time she does this video, she needs to hold a lighter out of his back end.
15: Absolutely.
14: You burn down the house with that.
15: And I swear to God, Turley, that the ratio is about 50% of the people that even try to do that when you're lighting it yourself, they burn their asses off.
14: Yes,
15: Because you can't see back
14: there. No, you have a little bit of a... I'll do it just that way.
8: All right, good job.
14: Good job. Borderline.
8: Finally, Turley dumped himself.
0: Wow, can't say that's a first.
14: It was too descriptive.
8: It was titillating.
14: Sorry, yeah.
8: It turned me on. We'll be right back. If you'd like to be turned on, stay tuned. 800-800-7234. 800-800-RADIO. 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
1: And before you start, I'm not going to listen to you. 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Like, it's never. Like, hey, man, I saw this place. It was right by my hotel. I'm going to go to this bar. You don't want to go there. You don't. That's not real barbecue. Here's what you're going to do. There's a man that lives in a dirt hole. Now, he comes out of that hole every Thursday morning with a brisket. That's some barbecue right there. That's some barbecue. He don't take money. You got to give him baseball cards, but I'm going to tell you what. That's some barbecue right there.
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3: And then the "you screwed my baby mama" came up. Ooh. 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
5: Ooh, jeez.
3: Yeah.
5: That's sensitive. Uncomfortable.
3: Uh-huh. It was, you know me, I love listening.
5: Yep.
3: And so I was like, this is getting good.
5: Yeah.
3: And the answer was like, who didn't?
5: Oh, wow.
4: Another level.
3: Right, right. Just kept pushing it up. 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Johnny Cash is going to beam down from the heavens and talk to us about prisoner mail that goes to our snail mail box at the post office. Good morning, Johnny.
6: Hello, I'm Johnny Cash. John, this week's mail from jail entry reads, "Dear Mr. Wolf, I emailed your show about a month ago. Got a quick response, too. But before I got a chance to send this one, I got bumped off for having a smartphone. Snitch-ass, bitch-ass haters at Butner, North Carolina, also known as Butner Bastille. Appalachian Alcatraz, or the Blue Mountain Brig at Butner. I'm surrounded by libertine pansy kitty diddlers."
7: What?
6: Yeah. God. They let anything walk. Oops, I mean anybody walk here. Sorry, Freudian slip. I never seen anything like it, though. I came from maximum security USP Victorville on independent white boy time. It's a different universe here, though. 90% of the people here would have had to check in right off the bus. Culture shock. They let anybody walk here. Gays, rats, snitches, SOs, COMOs, JOs, crazies, schizos, and the trans. Shout out to my girls, Lacey and JoJo. I've seen JoJo knock out four dudes since I've been here. It's a whole nother world at Butner. You ever heard of the term gunner?
5: Gunner.
6: That's when a guy manipulates himself.
5: Got it.
6: In the presence of a female guard with no shame.
5: Got it.
6: They might wait until the CRs are doing cell checks and stand in the back of a darkened cell. They cut holes in all their pants pockets. Hell, they even tie a string to their toe.
5: Got it.
7: What the hell?
5: Got it.
6: I was happy when I got here and found Jesus your show Johnny. Right off the rip. You always worry what the radio's like at a new spot. It is, after all we got in here. So y'all take care. Sincerely, Brandon Cord Hubbard, Butner, North Carolina.
3: What is
6: P.S. JoJo got whooped last week by another trans person. Right. And no longer holds the title.
3: Speaking of trans inmates, we haven't heard from Joe Exotic for a while.
8: That's a good question, yeah.
3: Well, I said no more. I didn't want him calling in every Saturday, but, right. You know, once a quarter.
5: You want him to call? Sure.
6: Well, if he gets any mail from jail, he can send it on down the line to us here at P.O. Box 471-517. That is in Fort Worth, Texas. Zip code 76147.
3: When Joe used to call in from prison every Saturday, did you ever have people ask if that's real? Because everybody thought it was fake.
4: Yes.
5: Yeah, they all thought it was fake. It's like, why would he call you?
3: Right.
4: My friends thought it was me, and I said, that's not a voice that I do.
5: No.
3: How would you describe that voice?
9: I tell you what happened, John. Everybody asked me why I'm a homosexual. I just got sucked into it.
4: Not very good. Sounds a little Don Henley-esque.
5: Don Henley, yeah.
8: What are the prisoners going to do when the show's not on radio?
3: We need a band to play at the Roadhouse tonight.
5: Tonight?
3: Yeah. If you're in Waco...

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That is Something Wicked on Orlando's rock station, WJRR. Good afternoon. Just a smidge past 12 o'clock. It's Mel Taylor, and I will take a request. I'll let you know what's up here after Scorpions. It's Rocky Like a Hurricane.

0: Orlando's Rock Station, WJRR. Hi there. Good afternoon. It's Mel Taylor. H-O-T today. Make sure you hydrate. Hydrate your plants, your grass, things. Doesn't look like we have a chance of rain until maybe tomorrow, but it's still only like 30 to 50%. I was checking out the hour by hour. So it's around noon or so. Obviously, things can always change, but at the same time, when it starts to get hot into the summertime, I mean, I feel like that's our same recipe every day, 30 to 50%, and it might rain in Maitland and not in Lake Mary. That's just how it is. That's our Florida love. All right, so today, hi, yeah, past 90, so hot. Hydrate. If you want to hear anything today, you know, we are your soundtrack. We'll play some tunes, hang out. I'll do some random facts, some fun stories. If you want to hear anything, you can find me on social at DJ Mel Taylor. 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You send me a message whenever you'd like. Happy Saturday.
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If you ever get a chance to see this band, they are awesome. I had no idea. And I had some friends who were like, you have to. And anyways, I went blown away. It's Wage War. Song, it's called Blur on WJRR. It's a request for Andrew in Lake Mary today. Just hanging out.

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Get signed up for everything. I say that all the time, but you can't score, you don't shoot. So the latest is going to see Weezer, your airfare, hotel, tickets to the show taken care of, and you get to play pickleball with the band Weezer. I mean, how much fun is that? You can't pay for that. It's WJRR.

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4: Got the world in my hands, never felt so alone. Yeah.

Coming up on a Tuesday, we've got a very special exclusive show with these guys, Magnolia Park, a way for you to win. Share with you here after Shallow. It's WJRR.

I do love it on the weekend that I always get to play so much new music for you. This is the latest from Five Finger Death Punch off their 10th album. Comes out later on this year. It's WJRR's song. It's called Eye of the Storm. Oh, fuck!

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Southern California, they have been developing a high-speed rail system for decades, right? But without much to show for it. Well, now they are exploring the idea of high-speed buses that could travel up to 140 miles an hour on its freeways. So mind you, in LA, the average speed on the freeway is closer to like 14 miles an hour. Officials say it could be possible using existing freeway corridors. That sounds pretty crazy, honestly. It's WJRR. It's Oleander.

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1: It was so good. Actually, one of my favorite concerts I've been to. I was second row somehow, and it was like last minute. It was an experience for sure. But Planet Jer, our show at the Amphitheater in Tampa on May 30th.

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News from Evanescence, that's who will you follow on WJRR. Going to take a look at national calendar. What's up for today here after Queen and David Bowie? It's Under Pressure.

0: It's Orlando's Rock Station, WJRR. Let's take a look today at your national calendar. It's the 16th of May. If today's your birthday, happy birthday. You share a birthday with Megan Fox, is 40. Also, Tucker Carlson, 57. Janet Jackson is 60. Chris Novoselic from Nirvana is 61. Also, Pierce Brosnan is 73. He was, of course, James Bond and Remington Steele. And today, there are a lot of fun things to celebrate. It's one of my favorites. It's National Mimosa Day. Bring it on. Armed Forces Day. It is National Classic Movie Day. That's fun. Watch an old school movie. Also, National Barbecue Day. That's a good one. Love a Tree Day. Do Something Good for Your Neighbor Day. Like, today there's actually a lot. Sometimes you'll get, like, one fun thing. Some mimosa and barbecue might just be good for the afternoon today.
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Red Hot Chili Peppers. What song do you think would define the band just as a whole? I guess Flea just recently did an interview and he said, Give It Away would be the song. It's probably up for debate, but when it comes from somebody like Fuel, you just, you know, you roll with it. It is Tell Me Baby on WJRR. They also just sold their big music catalog for $300 plus million bucks.

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This is an interesting band. So you can look them up. They're called President. And you don't know who they are because they're wearing masks. But the lineup consists of the President, Heist, who is the guitarist, and Protest, who is the bass, and Vice on drums. Song is called Destroy Me on WJRR.

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0: Latest from Sublime there until the sun explodes. Orlando's Rock Station 101.1 WJRR. What's going on, Slore? Thanks for stopping in. Making this part of your day. You know we love giving you the free stuff. Experiences you can only win from us. Yeah, we got that Sublime Cruise we just gave away a couple of weeks ago. Got another shot for you. Go see the Black Crows. Mid-Florida Credit Union Amphitheater in Tampa. That's coming up on the 31st. 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

101 WJRR after absolute phenomenal Earth Day birthday with 3 Days Grace. The guys continue to put out new music, heading overseas right now. This is the latest from them. Don't Want to Go Home Tonight on WJRR.

Weezer. We'll see you at the Kia Center October 11th. 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Yeah, we got them. 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

0: for the weekend. Orlando's Rock Station 101.1. WJRR, Five Finger Death Punch, officially coming out with a new album, their 10th. We're working on it now. Here's The End with Baby Metal on JRR.
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I know a lot of us disappointed. We got the Poppy set cut short at Rockville last week because of the rain delays. Severe weather alerts, excuse me. If you missed her, you get to see her Hard Rock Live in August. 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

0: Orlando's Rock Station 101.1 WJRR. Thanks for stopping in, rocking out. My name is Slore. The NFL releasing the regular season schedules for all teams. Was it Thursday night, Friday? Days are running together at this point. Whatever fan of a team you are, you got to check out the Bucks schedule announcements. You know, all the teams are putting out these funny videos on social media as they announce who's coming to town, when, where they're going, all that. Tampa Bay did a Tampa Bay watch video. Bert Kreischer is the star of this, as he plays basically David Hasselhoff, ruining the days of all the other fans of the teams the Bucks are playing. It was good. I sat there watching and giggled the whole time. Now I'm a Bucks fan. Maybe I'm a little partial. You can check that out on the Bucks social media. The Jags releasing their schedule. They've got those two games in London. You sound like you're from London. That'll be in October. And the Dolphins. I don't know. Do we care about the Dolphins? If you do, I'm sorry. Psalm 41, the Green Day, and more next. Hang on.
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Orlando's Rock Station 101.1 WJRR, that long talked about movie loosely based on Green Day's life. Billy Joe Armstrong is producer or director of one of those things in this movie. It's called Nimrods. Finally has a release date for this August. JRR Rocks.

101 WJRR. Here we are a couple of weeks away from both a new Shinedown album coming out, 8. That releases on Friday the 29th. And we'll see them in Tampa, the Benchmark Arena, downtown Tampa. Coming up on the 30th. That is exactly 2 weeks away. Last minute tickets. Yeah, we'll hook you up. Safe and Sound rocks now on JRR.

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That'll be June 12th with Spirit Box. 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

Osbourne family behind this new biopic that they are working on for Ozzy. The release date should be sometime in 2028 now. You think, oh, that's a hell of a long time away. No, it's like only 2 years at this point.

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We are just about 2 weeks away. No, exactly 2 weeks away from Shinedown in Tampa. Dance Kid Dance Act 2 tour will be at the Benchmark Arena the 30th, and we'll get you there. Keep listening for your last minute tickets.

Orlando's Rock Station 101.1 WJRR. Thanks for stopping by, making us part of the weekend. The latest from Social Distortion now. New album dropped last week, Born to Kill. First time in 15 years, man. Understandable why it took so long with Mike Ness's cancer. But this first track, man, absolutely kicks ass. Very Social D. It's Born to Kill on JRR.

Orlando's Rock Station 101.1 WJRR. Slorgan out of here. Appreciate you rocking out. Jared all the way in next. Don't forget you still qualify for that trip to New York City to see Weezer. 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

Orlando's Rock Station, WJRR. Jared here, stepping in for the Saturday night show. Going to get things started with, believe it or not, it was Evanescence's very first number one on the rock singles charts. 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

0: Yeah.
1: Orlando's rock station, WJRR. So it was announced earlier this week that Papa Roach is going to feature on the soundtrack of the upcoming season 2 of the Netflix animated series Devil May Cry, which has already been picked up for a season 3. So maybe Papa Roach will get to stick around for a third season as well.

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2: 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Hey, Weekend Warriors. How's a little trail therapy sound right now? Hop in. Let's go for a ride in the Nissan Armada Pro 4X. 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Turn up that twin-turbo V6 engine. Instead of letting the kids play online, show them some epic inclines. Turn your 8-person family dinner into an exhilarating off-road adventure. Nissan Armada is here. 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